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3: 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There's plenty happening this week, so if you're ready, let's go. Okay, before we start the new countdown, let's take a quick look back at the top 10 from last week. At 10, Hugel and Soltal, Jamaican Bam Bam. At 9, MK and Poppy Bascombe, Zone. At 8, Jennifer Lopez and David Guetta, Save Me Tonight. At 7, Hugel, Emal Angel and Ultranate, Moving to the Sun. At 6, The Bowser, Magnetic. 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At 3, Calvin Harris and Jazzy, Satisfy. At 2, Bebe Rexha and Faithless with New Religion. And last week's number 1, another and 54 Ultra, Talk to You.
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Global Radio. I've been Paul Rudd, and I'll see you again next week for another Cowbell. В Україні північ.

0: What's good, Chasers? It's your boy, Cody Chase, and you're locked into episode 174 of The Chase. We've got brand new heat from DJ Pizzini, Alex Stein, Teenage Mutants, and my boy Charles D closing us out, plus a couple of remixes that are going to catch you completely off guard. Enough talking, let's get into it. Welcome to The Chase.
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What's good, Chasers? It's your boy, Cody Chase, and this is episode 173. We're going deep this week, deep into the depths of raw hypnotic techno. On this episode of The Chase,

We are deep in it now. If you're vibing with this one, the good news is there's a full archive with every show waiting for you. You can find a replay of every episode over on Apple Podcasts. So if you missed last week or you're just discovering the show, go dig in and catch up. And if The Chase is doing it for you, drop a rating and a review while you're there. It goes a long way. All right,

0: episode 173. Clint and Hemka took us home to finish the mix with their track, 1112. We had brand new heat all hour from Reed, Frank Biazzi, Jay Lumen, and the whole crew. Massive love to every artist on this one. Catch me same time next week, wherever you listen to The Chase. I'll see you next time for more brand new bangers all hour long. Thank you for listening.
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